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Tennessee Stone supports live music and Tennessee Shines on WDVX. This is Nita in here with you this evening. 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Here's George Jones with No on East Tennessee's own WDVX.

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0: P-I-M-I-S.
2: 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That was the Light Crust Doughboys with Mississippi. Jukebox Blues from June Carter. Eddie Nowak, Sleeping Like a Baby with a Bottle in My Mouth. Crazy Baby Boogie from Bill Mack. 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This is Nita in here with you this evening. 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Here's Mo Bandy with One Thing Leads to Another on East Tennessee's Own, WDVX.

0: East Tennessee's own WDVX, Jerry Reed with Take a Walk. Forgive me for giving you the blues from Mel Tillis, Johnny Russell, Mr. and Mrs. Untrue, A Broken Heart and a Glass of Beer from Hank Thompson, and Mo Bandy, One Thing Leads to Another. 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This is Nita in here with you this evening. I've got Roger Miller coming right up. Here's Trouble on the Turnpike on East Tennessee Zone, WDVX.
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East Tennessee's own WDVX. That was Johnny and Jack with Crying Heart Blues. Fair and Young, I Can't Wait for the Sun to Go Down. Take a Gamble on Me from the Maddox Brothers and Rose. Crocodile Tears from Red Perkins. And Hank Williams starting it all off at the top of the 9 o'clock hour with Your Cheating Heart. WDVX thanks the Shed Smokehouse and Juke Joint at Smoky Mountain Harley-Davidson in Maryville for their support as they announce their outdoor season of concerts at the Shed. 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Here's Charlie Walker with Mr. Cool on East Tennessee's own WDVX.

East Tennessee's own WDVX. That was Stonewall Jackson with Born That Way. I Feel Like Crying from Johnny Paycheck. Conway Twitty, One-on-One. Gotta Go Back to Work from Dean Dillon. And Charlie Walker starting it all off with Mr. Cool. WDVX presents the next Tennessee Shines live concert and radio show Wednesday night, August 19th. We're taking it on the road to Blue Tick Tavern's Roy and Alma Garrett Music Hall in downtown Maryville, featuring live music from the Montvales and Garrett Boys. 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This is Nita in here with you. Thank you so much for tuning in tonight. You're listening to Hillbilly Fever. Here's Mel Street on East Tennessee's own WDVX.

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1: East Tennessee's own WDVX. That was Billy Briggs with Freckle-Faced Snaggletooth Gal. Minnie Pearl on top of Old Smokey in the Corner of My Mind from Skeets McDonald. Dick Dameron with Stop Feeling Sorry. And Mel Street, You Make Me Feel More Like a Man. 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This is Nita in here with you. I've got East Tennessee's own Roy Acuff coming right up. It's just about time for me to make room for Paul West to take over at 10 with the Grateful Shuffle. So I'm going to leave you with I Talk to Myself About You on East Tennessee's own WDV.

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That wraps up tonight's Hillbilly Fever with Mimi Roman. Wrap it up and save it. Thank you, Nita, for another fine Hillbilly Fever. You're now tuned in to The Grateful Shuffle with your host, Paul West, here every Thursday night at 10 p.m. I'll be here till midnight with you. In this first hour, as is typical, we'll be sharing a whole lot of 78 RPM tunes. But tonight's first hour features the Ultra Rare off the Paramount label and its subsidiaries and re-releases. Very hard to find tunes. And many of these musicians that recorded on Paramount did not record with any other labels. So yeah, super rare. Now, with that rarity, you also get, unfortunately, some of the worst in shellac quality anyway. So you're going to hear a little extra crackle and pop tonight, but just know that you are hearing the rarest of the rare. Everything from the 20s except for one, and I'll detail that when we get to it. Thanks for listening.

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So if you go to the Western Union, you might get a chance. I didn't know the Western Union run no train. If you go to the Western Union, you might get a chance. You might go watching some of your people, and your father would be sent right in. I thought it that way it was. And that train is done gone dead.

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All right, I'm pulling from the Paramount Record Banks tonight. This label and these songs are so incredibly rare. I'm not going to lie to you and say these are being played on physical 78s tonight. I do have a small collection of Paramounts, but these are all digital files I'm playing tonight. But where else are you going to find a blues song with a tuba in it? Are you kidding me? Tampa Red with Through Train Blues. I think that's the first time I've ever played that song on this show. 1928 for that recording. King Solomon Hill ahead of that with The Gone Dead Train from 1931. That's our only selection from the 30s tonight. Bertha Henderson with That Lonesome Rave from 1928. And we had a 1929 song to kick off tonight's Grateful Shuffle. It was Blind Lemon Jefferson with That Crawlin' Baby Blues. Let's head to 1926 to kick off this next set of music. Stick around.

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You can help nourish change at WDVX by shopping at the Three Rivers Market in August. 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Three Rivers Market is located on the corner of Baxter and Central in Knoxville's Happy Holler, and has raised over $900,000 through Nourishing Change for local charities since 2012, supporting the community and East Tennessee's own WDVX. More info at our website. From 1926, we had Jimmy Johnson's Rebels with Tonight's My Night with Baby. Charlie Patton gave us Tom Russian Blues from 1929. It was Ernest Mike Michael and his New Orleans Boys with Toledano Street Blues. I hope I'm pronouncing that right. Recorded on the Black Patty label from 1927. Now, for you 78 collectors out there, you know Black Patty is pretty much the holy grail of record labels. I have been collecting for decades and never even seen one in person. You find a Black Patty in an antique store somewhere, you better grab it. Blackbirds of Paradise ahead of that with Tishomingo Blues from 1927. And Vance Dixon leads Dixon's Jazz Maniacs with Tiger Rag from 1926. That's one of two Dixon tunes that we'll hear tonight, so keep listening to the Grateful Shuffle. This is your host Paul West, and I've got two more sets of great 78 RPM tunes coming your way. This next set begins with Blind Blake.

tight, Dan, too tight, this rag of mine. Too tight, it's a mess. Too tight, it's the best. Too tight, this rag of mine. Too tight, it's a wow. Too tight, I'll show you how. Too tight.

East Tennessee's own WDVX. The next 2026 Summer Nights concert is this Wednesday. Note this is a already passed announcement. This was for our show last night, so please disregard. Let's move on to what we heard in that set of music. It was Preston Jackson and his Uptown Band with Trombone Man from 1926. And one of two acoustic recordings I have in this hour from 1923, Anna Jones, the name of the tune. No, I'm sorry. Anna Jones is the artist. The name of the tune is Trixie Blues. We also heard from Ma Rainey with a little bit of Jug, I think, in the background. Traveling Blues, recorded in 1928. And from 1929, it was Blind Blake with one of those innuendo songs, Too Tight Blues, number two. Here is that other acoustic recording I've got pulled for tonight's Grateful Shuffle. Hope you enjoy.

All right, that's Two Little Tommy Blues by Longcleave Reed and Little Harvey Hull, recorded in 1927. Also from 27, got to be the longest sustained clarinet note in early recorded music history. Two Coo Blues, the name of that tune, by Dixon's Chicago Serenaders. The Tub Jug Washboard Band with Tub Jug Rag from 1928, ahead of that. Some fine little harmonica work by Frank Palms. Troubled Bout My Soul was recorded in 1929. That was an unissued recording, by the way, from Paramount. Somebody along the lines found the master and digitized it. And then at the top of the set, it was the California Ramblers from 1923, titled Trot Along. Whole lot of great jazz, blues, and a little bit of dance band tonight in the first hour, all spinning at 78 RPM. 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Let's move into our second hour of music on tonight's Grateful Shuffle. Paul West here with you all the way until midnight. We're going to kick it off with a kind of little party tune. Hope you enjoy.

0: wasn't a sound. Over in the corner stood a Batman Brown. Brown smiled and grinned. He said, my friend,
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East Tennessee's own WDVX. WDVX presents the next Tennessee Shines live concert and radio show Wednesday night, August 19th. We're taking it on the road to Blue Tick Taverns, Roy and Alma Garrett Music Hall in downtown Maryville, featuring live music from the Montvales and Garrett Boys. 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Special thanks to Tennessee Stone and Corona Extra for their support for Tennessee Shines. Yeah, it's the Olympics with Big Boy Pete, Jimmy Witherspoon, Big Boss Man. Chuck Willis gave us a version of Betty and Dupree. The Grateful Dead might be having some stage problems of some sort. They'd kill a little bit of time with a song like Beer Barrel Polka. That one on June 26, 1974, at the Providence Civic Center in Rhode Island. And a famous, very much loved and praised by the servicemen during World War II, it was the Andrews Sisters with Beer Barrel Polka at the top of the hour. We're next going to head over to the recording studio with the Grateful Dead it's a familiar song to you deadheads out there. They're working it up for an album recording.

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I bring you now the Stanley Brothers.

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1: 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That was Acapello Dillard Chandler with Rain and Snow. The Animals with a lengthy CC Rider version. Recorded live at the Newport Folk Festival in July of 1964, it was the Stanley Brothers with Jordan. Now, when the Grateful Dead played that during their acoustic sets in 1970, they called it Cold Jordan. Seek out those copies. They are really, really good. And we heard Take One of Franklin's Tower from the recording studio, Grateful Dead recording in March of 1975. This is Paul West for the Grateful Shuffle. I've got a couple more sets of music ahead of us before I head out for tonight. And we're going to start this next one with Phil Esch and Friends.

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Be sure to like our content and live video streams when you watch as well. Let's head over to our forecast, where I'm showing a current temperature of 79 degrees Fahrenheit, humidity at 74%. I think it's probably a little bit higher than that. Certainly feels that way. Our forecasted low tonight is 74 under partly cloudy skies. Tomorrow we'll see that good old afternoon warming with about a 20% chance of afternoon thunderstorms. High of 93 and low of 75. Pretty much the same story on Saturday. Even higher, 94 degrees for our high and low of 75. Then Sunday I'm showing very few clouds in the sky with a high of 95 and low of 75. All right, that was the Beatles with She Said, She Said off their Revolver album. Jim Capaldi with Low Spark of High-Heeled Boys. And Phil Esch and Friends from their only studio album. We heard Night of a Thousand Stars, led, of course, by Asheville's own Warren Haynes. That's about all the time I have here on the Grateful Shuffle tonight. I thank you so much for joining me. I'll be back in 2 weeks. Got to get some work done next week. I won't be available to come into the studio, but we'll have some great music planned for you and programmed. I'm going to leave you tonight with Crazy Words, Crazy Tune by the Savoy Havana Band. Then we'll hear a live version of Dancing in the Streets by Martha Reeves and the Vandellas, recorded in Paris, France in 1965. And the Grateful Dead will close us out from September 16th, 1990 at Madison Square Garden in New York City. We'll hear a live version of Hell in a Bucket. And at one point, Bob has a little bit of trouble with some of those lyrics, but it is a fantastic version of Hell in a Bucket. Till next time, be well, friends.

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When I showed him a picture of you, he said, pal, get to know her, you'll like her.

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The next 2026 Summer Nights concert, that's Wednesday night, August 12th, celebrating Rhythm and Blues, featuring Janine Fuller and True Funk Soldiers with Blue Mother Tupelo. 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

Magnolia Hempstead could not stop eating popcorn when she's high on pot. She kept on chewing till her teeth were gone. The dentist made some out of cut limestone. You can always tell she's been around.

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Yeah, my saving grace is worth the ghost on Howard train. 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

0: in session.
1: Exhibit A was a blaring radio. They said, son, is it clear what is to be expected?

0: two crows who built a nest in a windmill derrick while I was out around Lubbock. Windmill derrick wasn't much, but about halfway up in the derrick was a crow's nest. It's like this big around, and it's made out of barbed wire. Only takes two to make a murder of crows. Well, the crows, they go in there and catch baby rattlesnakes and have them over for lunch. Then line the nest with skin and bones. Skin and bones, skin and bones. Far out. I've been trying to write a song about it ever since.
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the national anthem. People took off their hats. Fireworks were exploding and the Cokes were already going flat. Doc was back there in the dugout. So many things to watch. Some players spit tobacco juice and others grabbed their crotch. Then the umpire hollered, play ball. So it came to be. Doc's Pirates batted first. And when the wind down 1-2-3, Doc's catcher put his mask on and he handed Doc the ball. And it was 327 feet to the left and right field wall.

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Sometimes he did not. Sometimes he held a beach ball. Other times it was a dot. Doc was tossing comets that were leaving trails of glitter in the seventh inning stretch. He still had his no-hitter, so he turns to cash his buddy. Says, I got a no-no going, speaking the unspeakable. And he goes back out there throwing. Bottom of the ninth, he stood high upon the mound.

up was Cannizzaro, and he flied out to a loo. Then Kelly grounded out for Dean, and the shortstop yelled, "That's a two." Must have been a madhouse, fans upon their feet, littler ones among them, standing on their seats. Well, that would have brought up Herbal, Speezy old pinch hit. He took a third strike look.

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The old man said, just watch him, sonny, ride him out, but don't wear your spurs. That day seems like ancient history. His head stayed up, and so did mine.

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1: 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It's time to rise and shine.

East Tennessee's own WDVX, and welcome to the weekend. Fabulous Friday morning, wrapping up our first set of music here with Old Crow Medicine Show. That was Rye Whiskey. Hope you enjoyed that one there. We also heard from Stoney and Wilma Lee with Stoney, Are You Mad at Your Gal? And Larry Sparks before that with Tennessee 1949, all getting us kicked off here bright and early. 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Well, I'm Alex Leach. Let's kick off this weekend in style with some good music. Here's a new one from Darren Nicholson coming up next on WDVX Rise and Shine.

East Tennessee's own WDVX, Jim Lauderdale and the Poe Ramblin' Boys from their latest album, that's called Two Crows. We also heard from Carl Story with You're a Prisoner in My Heart, Sled Riding from Jim Mills, Don Rigsby before that with Empty Old Mailbox, and Darren Nicholson with one of his new tunes there, that was called Leaving Lonesome in the Rearview. I'm Alex Leach. Happy weekend. Fabulous Friday morning here. We've got some good tunes coming up as we rise and shine, and want to remind you that we've still got a lot of good live shows coming up here in East Tennessee in the near future. WDVX presents the next Tennessee Shines live concert and radio show Wednesday night, August 19th. We're taking it on the road to Blue Tick Tavern's Roy and Alma Garrett Music Hall in downtown Maryville, featuring live music from the Montvales and the Garrett Boys. Doors are at 6 p.m. and showtime at 7. 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And we want to thank Tennessee Stone and Corona Extra for their support for Tennessee Shines, August 19th. Looking forward to that one coming up in just a few more days. Right now, back into the music, here's one from yours truly, latest single called Morning Green. Hope you enjoy it here as we rise and shine on WDVX.

East Tennessee's own WDVX. There's a new one from Blue Ridge Gathering that's called You Don't Believe in Love. Right before that, Balcom, Bobby, and Blue Ridge with It's All My Fault. Dark is the Night, Blue is the Day from Boone Creek. And yours truly, Alex Leach, kicking us off at the top of the set with Morning Green. Hope you're having a great start to the weekend here. Great to be a good Friday morning and kicking it off with some good bluegrass and classic country music for you as we rise and shine. 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Medic is hosting a blood drive supporting Second Harvest during the month of August. Info and scheduling appointments can be found at medicblood.org. And also, WDVX receives support from the 2026 Earl Scruggs Music Festival, September 4th through the 6th in Mill Spring, North Carolina, bringing bluegrass, Americana, and roots music all together on the Tryon International Stage near Earl's hometown. 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

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It's time to rise and shine.

East Tennessee's own WDVX. There's a good classic bluegrass tune for you, recorded in the early 1970s from Roy McMillan and the High Country Boys. Cold Wind is the name of that one. We also heard from the Newgrass Revival on the Boulevard, Tear Down the Grand Ole Opry from John Hartford, and one from Doyle Lawson and Quicksilver. We heard them in the previous hour, but wanted to throw one in that featured Steve Gulley on that one. That was going back to the mid-1990s on Sweet Rosie Jones. Ricky Skaggs kicking us off back there at the top of 7 o'clock. Happy weekend. It's Fabulous Friday morning. Alex Leach in the studio with you here. And want to mention that WDVX thanks Tennessee Stone on Clinton Highway in Knoxville for their support, offering hand-selected natural stone for outdoor fireplaces, stone patios, walkways, and more. 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And we also want to thank the Appalachian Arts Craft Center and Gift Shop. The center will hold their community luncheon at the Oak Ridge Conference Center on August 28th. Lunch, a silent auction, and storytelling from comedian Andy Marie Tillman. For tickets and more information, the website is appalachianarts.net. Well, coming up next, brand new one from the new album from the Grascals. This one's called Memories I Ain't Missing. Up next, as we rise and shine, happy weekend from WDVX.

East Tennessee's own WDVX. There's one from Sally Van Meter with Weary Lonesome Blues. Mr. Moon from classic Carl Smith. Before that, Cliff Waldron with Ice-Covered Birches. That was going back to about 1971 right there. Tony Rice with Billy in the Low Ground, and the Grascals kicking us off with Memories I Ain't Missing. That's going to be on their brand new album coming out. And wanted to spin that one for you here this morning. And we've got plenty more good ones coming your way. Kicking off this mighty fine weekend on Fabulous Friday morning, it's time to rise and shine. And WDVX thanks ORNL Federal Credit Union for their support as they present the 2026 Summer Sessions Concert Series. Next up is Saturday, September 19th, featuring Sean Camp and Verlin Thompson with Madeline Talent opening up the show at the Museum of Appalachia in Norris. Showtime is 6 p.m. TheSummerSessions.com for more information. Speaking of Sean Camp, he just came out with a brand new album here a few months ago, and my goodness, it's got a lot of good tunes on it. Going to spin one from it right now, and this is The Fiddlin' Preacher. Sean Camp coming up next. Can't wait to see him at Summer Sessions, September 19th.

preaching with the fiddle's a mighty tricky thing to do. Playing both ends against the middle can tear a soul in two. He was either quoting scripture or cussing double stops, but he was bound to

That one's hard to beat right there when it comes to classic country. Going back to 1958, Ray Price with Invitation to the Blues on East Tennessee's own WDVX. Hot Rise before that with Walk the Way the Wind Blows. Classic Country Gentleman with Teach Your Children. And kicking us off with Sean Camp, the Fiddlin' Preacher. Once again, we're looking forward to seeing Sean Camp at Summer Sessions, Museum of Appalachia. And that's coming up September 19th. Going to be a fun time. Also, WDVX thanks the Knoxville Smokies for their support. 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Today it's Michael Reno Harrell. That's going to be a fun show. Red Hickey will be down there hosting that, and always a good time down at Barley's every Friday on The Big Plate. Right now, let's keep that music rolling right along. Kicking off this good weekend, Bronwyn has her new album. It's out now, coming out today officially, and here's one from it. This is called Blink of an Eye. Here's Bronwyn as we rise and shine on WDVX.

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It's time to rise and shine.

East Tennessee's own WDVX. There's Tim Stafford with his brand new single out now that's called Right Amount of Wrong. Before that, the Nashville Bluegrass Band with Backtracking, the Greenville Trestle High from Doc Watson, classic Buzz Busby in there with the Mandolin Twist, and Peter Rowan with the Nashville Bluegrass Band kicking us off there at the top of 8 o'clock with that high lonesome sound. I'm Alex Leach. Good Friday. Mighty glad to be in here with you, kicking off this weekend and fabulous Friday being here as we rise and shine. Want to mention that WDVX receives support from locally owned and operated Chop Shop Hair Salon at 1206 North Central Street. 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Garza Law Firm believes in community, integrity, and supporting the people and places of East Tennessee that make our region strong. Whether it's an injury, facing a legal dispute, or needing guidance through a difficult time, more info at garzalaw.com. Right now, Jared Walker from his brand new album. This is called Uptown Johnny Getaway. It's time to rise and shine. Happy weekend from all of us here at WDVX.

East Tennessee's own WDVX. There's one called Fontana Dam from Eric Brace and Tom Utes. Buddy Melton before that with Some Other Small Town. No One to Love Me Now from Jim Eanes. Classic Bobby Helms in there with My Special Angel going back to 1958 there. Jared Walker from his new album kicking us off with the Uptown Johnny Getaway. I'm Alex Leach. Hope you're having a great start to the weekend. It always feels good to wake up on a fabulous Friday morning as we rise and shine. WDVX receives support from the 2026 Earl Scruggs Music Festival, September 4th through the 6th in Mill Spring, North Carolina, bringing bluegrass, Americana, and roots music together on the Tryon International Stage near Earl's hometown. They've got folks like the Del McCurry Band, Bela Fleck will be there with My Bluegrass Heart, the Avett Brothers, and over 30 more acts. EarlScruggsMusicFest.com for more information. Well, right now, a brand new one.

East Tennessee's own WDVX. In with the new and out with the old. We did that one there from the Lonesome River Band. That was going back to the mid-1990s, long gone. And, of course, we kicked off the set with a brand new one from the Lonesome River Band. They've been in the business for a long, good while now and still going strong. Mr. Sammy Sheeler sounding better than ever nowadays on that five-string banjo. Hope you enjoy that good set of music. Also heard a brand new one from Billy Strings in there as well. That was called the Milltown Flood. I'm Alex Leach, and almost time for me to get on out of here and make room for Grace at 9 o'clock. She'll be in with the Americana Mix with some good music for you. 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Find out more about an arts plate or other specialty tag at tnspecialtyplates.org. Well, let's get on out of here with some bluegrass gospel. I'll see you back here in the morning with some classic live bluegrass, as always, on our Super Saturday edition of Rise and Shine. Until then, have a great start to the weekend. Here is Joe Mullins and Larry Sparks with That Little Old Country Church House on East Tennessee's own WDVX.

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Happy Friday.

got it.

East Tennessee Zone, WDVX. It's Daly and Vincent for you this morning with that feel-good music. And we heard Coochie Coochie from Ray Wiley Hubbard out there from Ringo Starr. And Crazy, because I love you. It was the Hot Club of Cowtown from Continental Stomp. And started things off with Tammy Nielsen from Don't Be Afraid. We heard Loco Mama. WDVX says thank you to Tennessee Stone on Clinton Highway in Knoxville for their support, offering hand-selected natural stone for outdoor fireplaces, stone patios, walkways, and more. 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Well, got some new music from Orville Peck coming up for you next. It's Too Little Too Late on East Tennessee Zone, WDVX.

like I was worth waiting for. I was as good as my word and a liar for sure. You went and stayed with your parents. I wrote you all kinds of letters. I took 10 years to get back. I still feel bad about that. I loved you so much.

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I could swallow you whole. But if we're not together, I got to know that you know.

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I loved you so much. I loved you so much. I loved you so much.

East Tennessee Zone, WDVX. Why, that's that Michael Reno Harrell. Gonna be joining us today at noon for the big plate over at Barley's Tap Room and Pizzeria. We heard Headlights from the CD Closer Home. Vassar Clements, help from John Cowan with White Room. And we heard from Scott Miller from Ladies Auxiliary with Epic Love. Start things off with a new one from Orville Peck. We heard Too Little, Too Late. WDVX,

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Scott H. Burham coming up for you. This is Still Drunk, Still Crazy, Still Blue on East Tennessee's own WDVX.

East Tennessee Zone, WDVX. Erica Bibb from Deeper in the Well. We heard the title tune. It was Marshall Tucker Band, Fire on the Mountain. We heard Ricky Skaggs and Kentucky Thunder with Blue Night. And Scott H. Burham, Still Drunk, Still Crazy, Still Blue. WDVX thanks the Tennessee Theater for their support as we welcome Tommy Emmanuel, CGP, with special guest Trey Hensley in concert Sunday, August 23rd. 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My name's Grace. Thanks for listening in to the Americana Mix this morning. It's about 10 minutes till 10 o'clock, 80 degrees. Mostly sunny today with highs up there, 93 degrees, 30% chance of thunderstorms. Lows tonight, down around 74 degrees. It's going to be baking tomorrow, 95 for Saturday. Just ew, you know, ew. I'm ready for winter. I don't know about you. 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

East Tennessee's own WDVX. It's Carrie and Lori Bell wrapping up that extra good, extra long set with Rock Me. Get y'all warmed up for Johnny Mack's Friday Night Blues Attack tonight, 9 o'clock, right here on WDVX. It was Blue Highway riding the Danville Pike. And we heard one from Chuck Berry from the CD called Chuck. We heard Big Boys and Crazy Crying. That came from Tedeschi Trucks Band. It was James Hunter Six with a Truer Heart going into business from the Two Man Gentleman Band. It was Jerry Douglas and Alison Krauss back in love again and started things off with Tipsy Twilight from Kimmy Bitter's new CD. WDVX receives support from the historic Bijou Theater in downtown Knoxville, presenting A Sleep at the Wheel in concert Wednesday, September 16th at 7:30 p.m. Those tickets are on sale right now at knoxbijou.org in the Tennessee Theater box office. 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Turnpike Troubadours coming up from their latest, up from Sierra Hall, old Rabbit Girl Keen tune, Feeling Good Again, on East Tennessee's own WDVX.

East Tennessee Zone, WDVX. It's Balsam Range with John Driscoll Hopkins. We heard nothing. It was Dave Alvin and Jimmy Dale Gilmore, Billy the Kid, and Geronimo. Started things off with the Turnpike Troubadours in Sierra Hall, sending that out to Tom, sitting on his porch listening this morning, and we heard Feeling Good Again. Right now, it's time for the WDVX Public Service Post. The East Tennessee History Fair is tomorrow, 9 a.m. until 4 p.m. This celebration takes place in and around the East Tennessee History Center in downtown Knoxville and will include living history, live music, square dancing, crafts, film screenings, children's activities, and more. That's easttnhistory.org under Programs and Events. 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That postal address, that's 301 South Gay Street, Knoxville, Tennessee, 37902. Well, I've got Donna the Buffalo coming up for you next from live from the American Ballroom. It's In This Life on East Tennessee Zone, WDVX.

Hey, if you detect some country blues picking in the song you're about to hear, you're right. Played by one of the finest musical groups in the world. Welcome Bobby Whitlock, Jim Gordon, Carl Radel, and Eric Clapton. Derek and the Dominoes.

East Tennessee's own WDVX. It's Whitey Morgan in the 78s. Prove it all to you. And Derek and the Dominoes, it's too late. We heard Rob Earl Keen with Hot Corn, Cold Corn. And In This Life from Donna the Buffalo. 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It comes from Barley's Taproom and Pizzeria on Jackson Avenue in Knoxville's Old City. 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Coming up today on the Big Plate, Michael Reno Harrell takes the stage. And later on this evening, it's Sons of Stars. Coming up on the 22nd, Scruffy City Soul Machine. That's BarleysKnoxville.com for food, beer menus, and event calendar information. 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The AA affiliate of the Chicago Cubs plays home games against Southern League opponents at Covenant Health Park in the Old City into September. And coming up now through the 16th versus the Rocket City Trash Pandas. And the Gladson Family Band's going to be performing live tomorrow night at the game. 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My name's Grace. I do want to thank you for listening in to WDVX this morning. 11 minutes till 11 o'clock, 84 degrees. Highs today, 93. Lows tonight, 74. And, of course, chance of thunderstorms. Going to be a hot one tomorrow. Highs up around 95. Well, it's new from Silverada. 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

East Tennessee's own WDVX. It's Ry Cooter getting y'all warmed up for Johnny Mac's Friday Night Blues Attack. Starts at 9 o'clock tonight right here on WDVX. We heard everybody ought to treat a stranger right. It was Jonathan Bird with Chicken Wire. We heard the Earl Brothers and Cluck Ol' Hen, Anderson East, All on My Mind. And it was Pokey LaFarge, Must Be a Reason, Yarn, Almost Home. And it was Silverada, new one called Drag. 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Today, it's the Big Plate inside Barley's with Michael Reno Harrell taking the stage today. And tomorrow, Inside Visit Knoxville again with a twin bill from Trey Hendrick along with Jeff Bearcat Bunch. 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Sad Daddy coming up next from the new Ozark Shine CD. 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
0: It's your star employee here, and I just wanted to have a little chit-chat, if I may. You see, I've been up all night doing a little thinking, and I decided I'm not coming in to work today. And I'm not coming in to work the day after that, or the day after that, or all the days after that. I just really wanted you to hear it first from me.

East Tennessee Zone, WDVX. It's the Vigilantes of Love. And we heard Resplendent Heartbeat Smile from Alejandro Escovedo and Sad Daddy from Ozark Shine, new one called Boss Man. WDVX presents the next Tennessee Shines live concert and radio show Wednesday night, August 19th. Take it on the road to Blue Tick Tavern's Roy and Elma Garrett Music Hall in downtown Maryville, featuring live music from the Montvales and Garrett Boys. 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My name's Grace. Thanks so much for listening in to WDVX today. 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

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From the I Miss Ranch record, Delbert McClinton taking on Lay Down Sally. It was Larry Campbell with the Camp Chase. We heard 6 Days on the Road from Steve Earle and new from Hudson Bosworth. Back to Tennessee again. WDVX wants to thank The Shed Smokehouse and Juke Joint at Smoky Mountain Harley-Davidson in Maryvale for their support as they announce their outdoor season of concerts at The Shed. And coming up tomorrow night, it's a Journey tribute band called Departure in a twin bill with Rocky Top Scandal. Those gates open at 6 o'clock. 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WDVX wants to thank Ear Trumpet Labs in Portland, Oregon for their support and for supplying several of the microphones used for live performances on WDVX's Blue Plate Special as well as the Big Plate each Friday. Ear Trumpet Labs offers handmade microphones from their craft workshop used on stage by several bluegrass and Americana acts like Billy Strings, Sierra Farrell, in the Warren Treaty, eartrumpetlabs.com for information and more. Blue Plate Special weds the Big Plate today at noon inside Barley's Tap Room and Pizzeria with Michael Reno Harrell taking the stage today. Right now it's Jacob Dylan from Echo in the Canyon with Eric Clapton and Stephen Stills. They have questions on East Tennessee Zone, WDVX. Forgot to pull my track number up. Yeah, boy.

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1: Hey, y'all, welcome to the Blue Plate Special. 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At your convenience, our guest today shows up about this time every year. And, well, year after year, you all show up to see him once again. 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
2: Well, hey,

0: got the bass, I got the beer. Thank you very much.
1: Ah, Michael Reno Harrell with us here today on the Blue Plate Special. I'm not used to talking before Michael has already talked for a while, so it's wow. That was a quick song for you. That was a quick song.
0: Don't take long to say that.
1: Yo, Michael's got a new haircut. What do you think?
0: People were mistaking me for Ebenezer Scrooge, you know, so it's time to change.
1: I think it looks great, but I think it's hilarious when he cut it. It turned up curly.
0: It was a surprise to me, too. It was.
1: Oh, the things we learn as we age. So, Michael, what's been going on lately?
0: We've been running the road, you know. Well, I quit flying, you know, about 3 years ago, so that cut out about 85% of the country. But the country that's left runs from about Washington down to Orlando, and I get all the accents there. I don't have to have a translator anymore.
1: You get them all. Well, you've been making some music there with Josh Goforth?
0: Yeah, Josh Goforth and I, for the last 3 years, have been doing quite a few shows together. Anytime we've been on the Storytelling Festival together, they always give us a set together. And we're doing the opening show on Thursday night at the National Storytelling Festival in Jonesboro this year. We're doing the opening show. And we've hired two outstanding bluegrass players, mandolin player and a bass player, to play with us, so we'll have a big time.
1: Awesome. It's going to be a band.
0: Yeah, it's a band.
1: Full-on band.
0: We're not used to that.
1: So, aside from making music, the storytelling part is part of it as
0: well. Still doing artwork, still doing a lot of commissions for folks.
1: Well, the storytelling kind of leads into the book part of it. You've got a couple of books over there that you have written.
0: Yep.
1: Still making music out there.
0: Still
1: lots of
0: music.
1: CDs available. But Michael is an amazing visual artist as well. And you have a whole website for your art, isn't that right?
0: MichaelReno.art.
1: MichaelReno.art.com. There you go.
0: Something like that. Joan knows what it is.
1: I've
0: never been to it personally.
1: Well, I'll tell you what. She's got handy-dandy little business cards where you can take those with you and find it pretty easily.
0: Take a picture with your phone of that little thing on there, and it'll take you right there.
1: Tomorrow, they're going to be in Morristown for his yearly homecoming, I guess it is, at the Rose Center there. You can find more of his schedule by visiting MichaelReno.com. That's it. I'll talk more later. Let's get more music from Michael Reno Harrell on the Big Plate live from Barley's.
0: Well, thank you, Red. Isn't she something else? I'm telling you what. Y'all are the luckiest people in the world. Red Hickey lives right here and works on this radio station. I want to send this song out to our adopted grandfather, Sparkle, down there in Sparkle City, South Carolina. Hello, darling.

hurricane. And I don't think this old house can stand another drop of rain. Forget evacuation, that old car won't stand the strain, but we'll make do. We'll make it through.

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Thank you all. I had an epiphany when I was 10 years old. I discovered that I was born 80 years too late. Because all my best friends were 80 years old when I was 10. Because they had time to fool around with youngins like me. And I wanted to know everything about how my people are from the Blue Ridge back here. The Appalachians are actually two different mountain ranges. You got the Blue Ridge over there, over past Newport, and that runs from, the northern part of Georgia up to Front Royal, Virginia. And then you got the Cumberlands back here, and that runs all the way to Nova Scotia, basically. And the difference is the Blue Ridge don't have any coal. So all of them old people, they cut timber for a living. They didn't have to mine coal. But they cut out all the timber after a while, and then they run out of anything to do, so they just started telling stories to one another. So I had a lot of time to hang around with old men that had time to tell stories. One of my very best friends, and if you heard me talk about these old boys that I hung around with, my granddaddy on my mama's side was named Motorcycle Eddie Cole. Motorcycle Eddie Cole, it's on his tombstone. Had a 1913 Indian V-twin that people said he rode everywhere he went. I asked Stover, who had been his best friend, they were born around adjoining farms, grew up together just like brothers. I asked him one time, I said, did my granddaddy really ride that Indian motorcycle everywhere he went? Stover looked at me and said, well, he'd crank it up to go to the outhouse. I mean, who doesn't want to hang around with people like that, him and Sam Burton. Sam Burton taught me my first three chords on the guitar. So here's a song to them old boys.

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He drove a 37 Chevy with his late wife's picture hanging from the mirror. He was a poet and a prophet and a purveyor of Appalachian sin. And he was old before I met him.

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He'd pull up in the yard and holler, "Come on, boy, let's go take us a ride." We'd see blacksmiths turning horseshoes, go to stock sales, watch pocket knives trade hands. Then we'd eat filling station hot dogs. Nah, boy,

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I was off to find what Woody Guthrie had written all them songs about.

And let me introduce you to one of my very dearest friends. He's sitting right here on my lap. This is Cisco. Cisco is a 1963 Martin D21 made in Nazareth, Pennsylvania. I named him Cisco because Woody Guthrie's best friend was an old boy by the name of Cisco Houston. And for some reason, I thought I was Woody Guthrie. Now, the way that we came together, it was kind of an interesting story. You may have heard me talk about how I discovered this music. I walked into my cousin's bedroom one night, and she said, "Listen to this," and she put the Kingston Trio Sold Out record on her little Philco record player. And I listened to that side, and I turned it over, and I listened to that side, and I turned it back over, and I listened to that side again, and I turned it back over and listened to the other side again. Y'all remember when you had LPs and your favorite record, I don't know, Madman Across the Water by Elton John or Bill Monroe and the Bluegrass Boys, I don't know, whatever it was, and you'd listen to it so many times that when you put the stylus down on it, it would just go slide to the middle. But somebody told you, put a quarter on the Army record player and you can get more mileage out of your records. You remember that? I went in her bedroom at 6:32 on a Friday evening and walked out Sunday night at 7:18. And by then I had $2.68 in change on the top of her record player arm. I had been converted. I had been converted to the Church of Woody Guthrie. So I went and traded my snare drum because I had decided I was going to become a jazz drummer when I was a young man. And I can tell you, in 1963, jazz drumming was huge in East Tennessee. Anyway, I traded my snare drum for a K guitar at Charlie's Pawn Shop in Morristown, Tennessee. Had no idea what to do with it, and took it to them old men over in North Carolina, and they showed me my first four chords, and I was off and running. Now, we had to bring our report cards home every 6 weeks, and mine were looking pretty sad, I tell you, because all I could think about was the guitar. I would carry that K guitar up and down the hallway of Morristown High School, go, "It ain't no use sitting on it." And then I'd walk in Spanish class, put the guitar in the corner, and do L something another, and back down the hallway with that. That's all I could think about. I'd go home, I'd lock myself in my bedroom, and I would try to figure out what those boys were doing. Like I say, we had to bring our report cards home every 6 weeks, and we had to put them down by my daddy's plate at supper time. And then we'd all sit there and eat supper, and I'd be going, "This ain't gonna be good. I better eat while I can." I remember my dad looking at my report card. He'd looked at my brothers, and they were like, "Oh, this is, what happened here, Greg? An A minus, my goodness, what have you been sleeping through class?" You know. And then he looked at mine, he opened it up, looked at both sides of it, like maybe there's something better on the back, you know. And he slid it right back down in the envelope, and I swear if I'm lying, I'm dying. He looked straight at my mother and said, "Aretha, we need to buy Michael a better guitar." And the next day, they went to Lynn Sheely's in Morristown, Tennessee, and bought me this guitar and paid $270 for it. The case that it's in costs more than $270 today. But I don't get him out much, but this is such a special occasion, he wanted to come. So y'all say hey to Cisco. Now, usually my dad wasn't that much fun. I mean, he was pretty serious. He had grown up in the cotton mills in South Carolina, so he called it frugal. My mother called it cheap. We would go into town on Saturdays. We wouldn't park downtown.
We'd park out in some neighborhood because downtown they had these things called parking meters. And my dad refused to pay money to sit still. Now, my mama wasn't nothing like that at all. My daddy never threw a baseball at me once in my life, and my mother would stand there and throw balls back and forth to you till your arms fell off. So here's one about mama.

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So

0: We must have been high class. We had Frigidaire at our house. It's Michael Reno Harrell with us here today on the Big Plate live from Barley's. 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So one of the things that, oh, and I think right now I'm supposed to tell you who's going to come see us next week. Well, we're going to get an appearance from a new band called the Deadbeat Scoundrels. And lucky for Red, she's getting some rockabilly. And they do some blues as well. So you can find out more about them by visiting our website there at WDVX.com. Many people, I don't think, I mean, we know that you live over in North Carolina these days and you're from Morristown, but you lived in Knoxville for
1: I lived in Knoxville probably seven different times. Usually I'd move in with Chris Schultz right there on the front row. I'd be out and go broke somewhere, and I knew Chris always had extra room, and we'd move in with Chris. I probably lived with Chris five times. We were roommates in Red Bud Apartments. And there were two girls next door, and we married both of them. And divorced both of them, too, didn't we? His present wife just thinks that's hilarious.
0: It's a good thing she's got a good sense of humor there.
1: She'd have to have, darling.
0: So, and also, you played a lot of bluegrass.
1: I did, yeah. Once the Beatles came in 64 and folk music died, we went where the money was. We went in bluegrass.
0: Well, the World's Fair was good for that, anyway.
1: I was playing in a seven-piece country band in Myrtle Beach that year, and I never got to see one day of the World's Fair.
0: Oh, doggone.
1: We were playing six nights a week, five sets a night.
0: Well, then you had the work. You had the work.
1: Oh, God.
0: Whether it was fun
1: it's
0: or not.
1: It's amazing how tourists think they can dance about 10:30 at night. It's hilarious.
0: You know, some people feel sexier after dark.
1: Well, yeah, they look better in dim lighting too.
0: All right, y'all. Yeah, it's Michael Reno Harrell with us here today on the Big Plate live from Barley's.
1: Thank you, Red Hickey, ladies and gentlemen. I joined a folk group.

right after that time I got this guitar, there were three guys called the Green Mountain Trio when I was a freshman in high school. They were seniors. And then I got this guitar just before I turned to be a sophomore, and they were gone. They were graduated. David Costin, Charlie Vaughn, and Charlie Carlisle. And they were working a lot. They had an agent here in Knoxville. They'd been on all the television, WB, you know, Johnson City, all over Asheville here. They were doing good. They were playing fraternity parties at all the universities. And Charlie Carlisle's daddy said, "You need to go to college, boy." And the other two decided they were going to see how far they could take this thing. So they had auditions. And I saw a flyer for it at Charlie's Pawn Shop that they were going to be auditioning for a lead singer that could play six-string guitar, because Charlie played tenor guitar a lot, and David played banjo. And they were looking for and one was a tenor and one was a baritone, and they were looking for a lead singer, and I thought, that's me. I was 14. And so they had auditions, and all these college guys came, and I was the last one. You had to sing a Kingston Trio song with them. I forget which one it was, to see how you blended. Everybody sang the same song. And then they said, okay, play something by yourself. So I did Don't Think Twice and fingerpicked it. And at the end, everybody else had gone, and they said, we'll let you know something in about a week, you know. And I went up and said, well, what did you think of what I did? And they said, well, actually, we thought you blended with us better than anybody else. And we like the way you play guitar, but we're not going to hire you. And I said, why not? And he said, you're 14 years old. Nobody's parents is going to let them go on the road playing music at 14. And I had heard the term starving musician. I became immensely famous. I understood it well over the years, but at that time, so I talked my mother into cooking a fried chicken dinner with fried okra, mashed potatoes, biscuits, all that, and invited Charlie and David over, and they sat there and went through my mother's cooking, and at the end of it, Charlie and David and my dad and my mother and I went in the living room, and we started talking about this music thing. And my daddy had looked at my report card, and I swear to God, within 30 minutes, he just gave me to those boys. And I mean that. Literally, I moved out. We had a band house in Morristown. Now, I still was back home and all, you know, eating and all that stuff. But we were playing all over the place. And one night, we'd played a fraternity party Saturday night down here at UT. And we were going back home. And it was about, I don't know, 2 o'clock on a Sunday morning. We were driving down Main Street in Morristown going east. And we got stopped by the red light there at Hill Avenue. And it's like 2 o'clock in the morning, and there are all these nice cars parked up and down Main Street at 2 o'clock on a Sunday morning. And I'm going, what's going on here? And I looked, and right there on the corner, diagonally across, is the Commerce Bank. Right next to the Commerce Bank is Specs Pool Hall. And the lights were on in Specs. And I thought, what in the world could be going on in a pool room at 2 o'clock on a Sunday morning? Remember, I was 14 and naive. And I said to David, I said, what do you reckon is going on in there? And he said, I don't know, but I'm ready to go to bed. And as soon as the light changed, I said, let me out. I'll just walk. It wasn't but a quarter of a mile to where David's place was. So I got up, and I had been in Specs many times, but not by the front door, because you had to be 18 to go in and out the front door. But there was a back door, and nobody cared how old you were if you went in and out of that one. So I just snuck up Hill Avenue, looked down the alleyway, and the back door of Specs was standing open. It was summertime, and light was just flooding out across the gravel there. So I just snuck down the wall and peeked in the back door of Specs at 2 o'clock in the morning, and of course the lights were on. Now, those of you who are familiar with Specs Billiard Emporium will remember that there's three big concrete steps that went down to the floor because Hill Avenue, the elevation was above Main Street. So the ceiling was low, so I bent down and peeked around the corner, and I could see the pool tables lined up down, and right in the middle down there, there was a young boy with a cue stick in suit pants with his jacket laying across over here.
and he was chalking a cue. And George the Rack, the guy that took your money at the pool table and ran the snack bar, had his rack around his neck and his nail labor on with his change and his dollar bills in it. And standing, leaning against the adjoining table with his suit jacket off, was the prominent lawyer in our town. And that boy chalked that cue, and he broke the rack. And when he did, I mean, he cracked it. When he did, the 15 ball and the 13 ball fell, and he chalked his cue, and before the ball stopped rolling, he shot the 9 ball, and I knew immediately they're shooting 8 ball because he's shooting the high balls and waiting to get that 8. He just walked from one side of the table to the other, chalking and shooting. And I thought, I got to watch this. Now, on the left side, all the way to the front, is a concrete platform about 3 feet deep and about 2 feet high. And it's completely covered with old seats from the Princess Theater. And when I snuck down those steps and got in that last dark seat back there, there were three men sitting down from me in the light down there next to the table. Three other prominent lawyers from my hometown, buddies of this old boy that was shooting against this young kid. Now, there was an empty seat, and then there was the president of the Commerce Bank. There was an empty seat, and then there was the sheriff of our hometown, of our home county, Hamblin County, Billy P. Lampkin. Now, sitting next to Billy P. Lampkin was the sheriff of Cock County, Tennessee. I feel so at home. I don't have to tell you what that means, do I? If you want to get into a $10,000 poker game on a Tuesday night, cross the river. That's all you got to do. If you want to fight chickens, go across the river. If you want to buy or sell moonshine, go across the river. That boy run the table. Didn't even look, just pointed his cue stick at the corner pocket, banked the 8 ball twice, and in the pocket it went, and he started unscrewing his cue stick. Put it in the case, zipped it up, and looked over at that lawyer and said, "Well, that's it." And that lawyer hung his head, and he reached over and he got his suit coat and he got his wallet out of the jacket pocket, and he just reached in and got all the bills and just laid them down on the pool table. And I could see from back there where I was that that was a stack of hundreds. That boy walked over. He couldn't have been 20. Walked over and just fanned those bills out across the table like a blackjack dealer. Just fanned them across the table. Took one look at him and said, "You're short." And the lawyer said, "Yeah, I know. I'll have to write you a check for the rest of it." And that boy looked right at him and said, "The deal was we play in cash." And so that lawyer said, "Well, I'm out of cash. I'll have to write you a check." He said, "Nope. The deal was cash." Well, about that time, I'm looking down the line there watching the responses. And at the far end down there, the sheriff of Cock County leans over to the sheriff of Hamblin County and whispers something in his ear. And the Billy Lampkin nods his head. He leans over and talks to the banker, says something in his ear. The banker looks at him, nods his head. Then he gets up and walks over to the lawyer leaning against the table over there, says something to him, and the lawyer frowns and nods his head. Well, about that time, the lawyer, the banker, and the sheriff of Hamblin County walk to the front of the pool room, and George unlocks the door, and they walk outside, and he locks the door. Well, of course, up and down that row of seats, people are just like, just madness going on about what's happening here tonight. Well, about 5 minutes later, George unlocked the door, and the banker and the sheriff and the lawyer walked in, and the lawyer walked straight to that young boy and handed him a white envelope. That young boy opened the envelope, just raked his thumb across the bills in it, nodded his head once, picked up that fan stack of hundreds on the table, put him in with that, put his jacket on, put that envelope in his breast pocket. He and the sheriff of Cock County walked out the front door, and I never saw either one of them again in my life. And I thought, you know,
right now might not be the most opportune time for a 14-year-old folk singer to be sitting in a place like this. So I eased up the back steps and was gone. But you can bet your last dollar that Monday morning at 9 o'clock when George unlocked the back door of Speck's Billiard Emporium, young Michael Reno Harrell was standing there. He opened the door and looked up and saw me and said, "I thought I'd see you waiting up there." I said, "Yeah, I got to find out who that was." And he was already headed for the front. He went up and put a pot of water on the hot plate and dumped some hot dogs in it. Looked at me and said, "You don't know who that boy was?" I said, "I'd like to know." He said, "Son, that was the Detroit Kid." I said, "The Detroit Kid? Huh. Something didn't sound right about that, but what did I know?" I said, "Boy, he sure skinned that lawyer, didn't he?" He said, "Oh, he was here about 9 months ago and skinned him the first time." I said, "Really?" He said, "Yeah." I said, "How much money you reckon he took off of him that first time?" He said, "I don't know exactly, but he could have stopped by the Chevrolet dealer and bought a new Impala on the way home." I said, "Good Lord. People shoot pool for that much money?" He said, "Oh, good Lord, son." He said, "Last night he could have stopped by the Cadillac dealer this morning on the way home." Well, I carried that story around for years. I told it to people in bars. I told it to people riding in tour buses. I told it just to people all over. I never told it from the stage. Because there was always something wrong with the, and then it had occurred to me. When that boy said, "We play for cash," there ain't nobody in Detroit, born in Detroit, that says cash. I said, "That boy's from the Appalachian Mountains somewhere." And just by the way he talked, I thought, I know people that talk like that. They're coal miners. Coal miners from eastern Kentucky. So I was on my way to Indianapolis and made a little tour through Harlan County. And I stopped. Harlan County is a ghost town. Harlan, Kentucky is just, there's nothing left of it but empty buildings, a McDonald's and a couple of convenience stores. And I thought, well, I'll try. I stopped in a convenience store and there's a little gal in there, she must have been 12, running the cash register. And I said, "Can I ask you a question?" She said, "What is it?" I said, "Did there ever been a pool room in this town?" And she said, "I don't know." I said, "Well, I was just wondering." She said, "Well, my granddaddy'd know." I said, "Well, where's he?" She said, "Right here." And she just picked up her cell phone and bam, bam, bam. "Granddaddy, somebody wants to talk to you," and handed me the phone. And I said, "Hello," and introduced myself. I said, Have you ever heard of anyone called the Detroit Kid?" He said, "Not really." He said, "But you did used to have this guy that was a pool shooter here. He shot 8-ball. And seems to me like he would stay up late at night when I'd get ready to go to work early. He'd still be in that pool room. And I remember a kid hanging out with him." That was all I needed. I'm a storyteller.

folks called him the Duke of Harlan in that East Kentucky town. He was a sure enough cue ball cracker, the best eight ball shooter around. He'd tear the filter off a Winston cigarette and then mix 7-Up and Gilby's gin and shoot pool all night by the jukebox light and listen to Loretta Lynn. He'd been a miner in the Black Star coal mines, lost a leg when the roof came down, so he drew a little check from the union that paid for a room in town. He'd hit the pool hall at 6 in the evening, like a gunslinger looking for a duel, shooting down some would-be hustler, then he'd take me to eight-ball school. And he'd say, life's a game of eight-ball, boy, so you gotta give it all you got. Then if your eight-ball falls in the wrong dang hole, well, at least you took a shot. Then one night he said, that's all I got, so here's what you need to do. Go to Detroit City, where they shoot high dollar pool. 'Cause if you want to make a living with a cue stick, boy, well, it's time to get down to it. And shooting Detroit pool will be a mighty hard school, but 1,000 games might do it. Then come sunup, we took my old truck to the Rock House Ridge up there. Sit around with the windows down and we breathed the mountain air. Then he handed me his cue stick case, took a shot of Gilby's gin and said, may the infidel give Detroit hell. And then he winked at me and he grinned and he said, life's a game of eight ball, boy, so you gotta give it all you got. Then if your eight ball rolls in the wrong dang hole, well, at least you took a shot.

But when I knocked on the old Duke's door, it was quiet as a tomb. You see, that evening late, he'd made his eight. The good Lord took him home. We laid him to rest on the Rock House Ridge, and I walked back down alone. And I chalked his cue and I racked him up. Took a shot of Gilby's gin.

0: thing whole. At least you took a shot. Thank you very much, the Duke of Harlan.
1: Michael Reno Harrell with us here today on The Big Plate Live from Barley's, R-E-N-O. It's Reno.
0: Just like Nevada.
1: You know, I tend to say it fast, and sometimes people don't understand.
0: It works better if you say
1: it all at once. Yeah, kind of have to. But he made it easy. It's just simply michaelreno.com for more information. Michael Reno Art to find all of his artwork there as well. That love bucket's in place, y'all. You know what to do. And feel free to stop by that merch table over there. Books, music, all kinds of good things
0: music,
1: over there.
0: Stories,
1: lies. Shake hands, howdy, shaking howdy with him. Thank him for being here with us today. Tomorrow, we'll be back up at Visit Knoxville with Trey Hedrick and Jeff Bearcat Bunch coming back to the Blue Plate Special. Next Friday, it's the Deadbeat Scoundrels with us here on the Big Plate. You can find more about both of those acts at WDVX.com. Wednesday night, we'll be at the Blue Tick Tavern in Merrillville for Tennessee Shines with the Garrett Boys and the Montvales. You can find information on that at the website as well. Michael, thanks so much for being here with us. If you feel like a road trip tomorrow night, just right up the road in Morristown. I'll be at the Rose Center. And that hadn't sold out yet, has it?
0: I don't know, Miss Wiggy.
1: You might need to check the website. He's pretty popular up in them parts. So thank you so much for taking time and coming and being here with us today.
0: Thank you very much.
1: Yeah. Leave us with the last one.
0: All right. I'm going to tell you just my favorite Woody Guthrie story. Woody Guthrie and Leadbelly, you know, Huey Leadbetter, were traveling. They'd been down in New Orleans, and they were headed up trying to get back to New York, and they made it as far as Memphis. Now, this is the way Woody used to tell it. They made it as far as Memphis, and they run out of money, and they thought, well, we'll play music on the street. Well, it was Memphis. About 700 other people already had that idea, right? So they were standing around trying to figure out how they could get hold of some money, and Leadbelly said, well, I've just written a song. Maybe we could sell it. So they went to a phone booth and found the name of a publishing company in the Yellow Pages, and they went and Leadbelly sang them this song, and it was, Irene, good night. They immediately gave him $50 for it, signed a contract. They went outside, and Woody said, well, that was easy. So they sold it 5 more times before they left town. I'd like to know who all collected the royalties. It was number one in 1950. Well, I've spent a lot of time around a campfire, spinning yarns and listening to the songs of hounds.

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Well, it was me and Sam and Stover and Tom Harmon around the fire with those old men when I was a kid. And their story is on the wind like leaves of autumn. Then Stover said, "Son, you tell us a story." 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

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So some evening when the moon is big and shining, you don't need foxhounds, all you need's a kid. 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

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Well, that Andy Perkle's in here with you next. Levon Helm kicking off the 1 o'clock hour. It's the Mountain on East Tennessee Zone, WDVX.

East Tennessee's own WDVX, Leaving Lonesome in the Rear View. That's the name of the song from Darren Nicholson. That's new music here today on East Tennessee's own WDVX. Jesse Smathers, Take a Drink on Me, Wait Till Spring from Donna the Buffalo and Jim Lauderdale. Levon Helm getting 1 o'clock going for us this afternoon with The Mountain. How's it going, everybody? Andy Perkle talking to you here in this microphone one more time this week. Happy Friday, everybody. Let me be the first to welcome you to the weekend. Thanks for tuning in to East Tennessee's own WDVX. WDVX thanks Tennessee Stone on Clinton Highway in Knoxville for their support. 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Open Tuesday through Sunday, featuring a menu with Scottish fare and American favorites. They have over 1,000 whiskeys on hand down there at Boyd's Jig and Reel. They have live Irish, Scottish, and old-time jam sessions. 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WDVX thanks Ear Trumpet Labs in Portland, Oregon for their support and for supplying several of the microphones that are used for live performances on WDVX's Blue Plate special shows, as well as the Big Plate happening each Friday. Ear Trumpet Labs offers handmade microphones from their craft workshop, used on stage by several bluegrass and Americana acts like Billy Strings, Sierra Farrell, and the Warren Treaty. EarTrumpetLabs.com for more information. Okay, let's get back to it. Here's one from East Tennessee's own Poe Ramblin' Boys, new release. Coachella Moon's the song. East Tennessee's own WDVX.

East Tennessee's own WDVX. That's Two Runner. New music. Late Dinner's the name of the song. Dallas Sutton from East Tennessee's own Mick Harris and Cor Blund in that set with Run This Town. And Coachella Moon, that's a new one from East Tennessee's own The Po' Ramblin' Boys. Starting out that last set of music for us this afternoon on East Tennessee's own WDVX. So, did you go to the summer nights at Yeehaw just a couple of nights ago? Has it been fun? I know I sure love that. It's turning into one of my favorite series that East Tennessee's own WDVX does. Just a great jam-packed lineup all summer long. Bronwyn,

and the True Funk Soldiers and Blue Mother Tupelo did a great job this past Wednesday night. September's edition is going to be no different. It's happening September 9th. It's going to be the Jason Carter Band, the Asheville Mountain Boys, also on deck to play this show with us. Got you some Jason Carter and Michael Cleveland right now, getting you ready for this show. Let's Sing Our Song is the name of this one. East Tennessee's own WDVX.

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Just do the best that you can, but don't you think that he won't know? Creosote's dripping from the highline poles, fast as you can count them.

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is a blade. Here's a picture that I saved for too long. Here's my credit card and keys, and the reason I won't find peace. Here's a song I should not complete.

East Tennessee's own WDVX. There's Mumford & Sons with a recent release. It's called Here. Chris Stapleton on that recording as well. Hacienda Brothers. What's Wrong with Right? Marty Stewart, The Observations of a Crow, and Let's Sing Our Song from Jason Carter, Michael Cleveland, and John Cowan. Jason Carter going to be joining us for the next edition of WDVX Summer Nights at Yeehaw. That's happening in September on the 9th. Looking forward to that one. Asheville Mountain Boys on the bill as well. WDVX thanks the Tennessee Theater for their support as they welcome that certified guitar picker, Tommy Emmanuel, back in concert. That's happening Sunday, August 23rd. East Tennessee's own Trey Hensley will be opening the show. Tickets for Tommy Emmanuel's Living in the Light tour are on sale now at TennesseeTheater.com and the Tennessee Theater box office. His music's heard on WDVX. WDVX would like to thank Martha and the Bistro at the Bijou for their support. 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High today, 88. Overnight low, 74. Looks like we could have a bit of rain tomorrow. Let's go back to the music now. Here's Jared Walker. Ain't It Like. Getting some help from Logan Ledger on this one. East Tennessee's own. WDVX.

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what you're missing. From Virginia shores to the Gulf of Mexico, head south to Kentucky, Blue Ridge Mountains if you're lucky. From the

0: East Tennessee's own WDVX. How about a new one from Kimmy Bitter? Return My Stolen Heart's the name of the song. Landed in the new music files here at East Tennessee's own WDVX. August 8th. Queen Esther before that with Rebels. Daryl Scott, Head South. Hot Club of Cowtown. Forget Me Nots. Getting the 2 o'clock hour rolling for us this afternoon on East Tennessee's own WDVX. Andy Perkle here with you. Gonna be so till about 4 o'clock. Reminding you there's never a bad day to make a donation to East Tennessee's own listener-funded WDVX. 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All right, I have you an oldie but a goodie from Asleep at the Wheel. 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

East Tennessee Zone WDVX. There's one from East Tennessee Zone Trey Hensley. Name of the song, Drown. Memphis in the Meantime with John Hyatt. Alex Leach in there with a brand spanking new one. Morning Green's the name of the song. 1 6 pack to go from Asleep at the Wheel. Who are going to be down at the Bijou here for too long. You can celebrate all things wings at IAM's Hummingbird Festival, presented by Wild Birds Unlimited. That is

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The postal address over here is 301 South Gay Street in Knoxville, Tennessee, 37902, if you prefer snail mail. Okay, these guys are going to be out at the Shed in September. Silverada, It's a Drag, East Tennessee's own WDVX.

East Tennessee's own WDVX. Name of that song is Some Other Small Town. That's the 26 offering from Buddy Melton. Brandi Carlile in there with Returning to Myself. Copperhead Road from Steve Earle. Silverada. It's a Drag. They'll be out at the Shed in September. 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Weather report: high today 88, overnight low 74. There's a chance for some rain tomorrow afternoon with a high of 90. Sunday's looking pretty dang hot at a high of 93, overnight low 74. Drink your water, take care of yourself, stay out of the sun in the mid-afternoon if you can help it. Let's hear some Bent Mountain now. 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

East Tennessee's own WDVX. That's Mermaid Weather from John Craigie off the I Swam Here album. Coming to us back in February here at East Tennessee's own WDVX. Not so new anymore, but still new enough. Sam Morrow, Lucretia, Dumpster Diving from Brennan Lee, Brew Mother Tupelo in there with Country Fun. And we had some country fun with them this past Wednesday night at Summer Nights at Yeehaw. Jimmy Dale Gilmore starting out 3 o'clock's hour for us here on East Tennessee's own WDVX. WDVX receives support from the 2026 Earl Scruggs Music Festival that is happening September 4th through the 6th in Mill Spring, North Carolina, bringing bluegrass, Americana, and roots music together on the Tryon International Stage. That's near Earl's hometown. 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Hope you enjoyed Michael Reno Harrell today. Tomorrow on the Blue Plate up at the Visitor Center is Trey Hedrick and Jeff Bearcat Bunch. Let's go back to the music now. Here's Pokey LaFarge. This is called The Thing. The new album's called Rent Money. East Tennessee's own WDVX.

East Tennessee's own WDVX. That's Joshua Ray Walker off the Ain't Dead Yet album. Shoot Me Straight's the name of the song. Robbie Faulks, Not Whole. Jug O' Wine from Moot Davis. Pokey Lafarge starting that last set off with one off of his new one. The name of the album's Rent Money. The Thing. That's the name of the song. WDVX receives support from listeners like you. 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WDVX presents the next Tennessee Shines live concert. Wednesday night, August 19th, we're taking it on the road to Blue Tick Taverns, Roy and Alma Garrett Music Hall over there in Maryville on Broadway, featuring live music from the Montvales and Garrett Boys. 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Here's the Garrett Boys now. This is Back to Akron, East Tennessee's own WDVX.

East Tennessee's own WDVX. Fussin' and Fightin's the name of the song. Kev Mo's the artist. Bill Kirchin, Hamburger Man. That's new music from Bill. Trampled by Turtles and Jeff Tweedy with Love Is Everywhere. Beware. Back to Akron from the Garrett Boys. Going to be with us August 19th for Tennessee Shines. We're taking this one on the road down to Maryville. Blue Tick Tavern, Wednesday, August 19th. Showtime, 7 o'clock. WDVX thanks the Shed Smokehouse and Juke Joint at Smoky Mountain Harley-Davidson in Maryville for their support as they announce their outdoor season of concerts at the Shed. 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Coming up this weekend, it's Departure, a Journey tribute band, along with Rocky Top, Scandal. 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Weather report. 88 for the high today. Overnight low 74. Tomorrow we'll see a little bit of rain possibly. And it is going to be hot on Sunday. 93 for the high. 74 for the overnight low. Hey, gang, my name's Andy Perkle. Used all my time up. Tony's in next. Happy Friday. Welcome to the weekend. Need to be long after Tony to keep things rolling till it's time for that Friday night blues attack with your host, Johnny Mack. So don't touch that dial. One more time, my name's Andy Perkle. Thanks for everything. I'm going to leave you with one from Doyle Lawson and Jerry Saley. This is new music. When it's time for the whippoorwill to sing, East Tennessee's own WDVX.

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East Tennessee's own WDVX classic David Crosby from an album entitled, I think it's called If I Can Only Remember My Name. Some great, great rack of musicians on this record, including folks like Jerry Garcia, Joni Mitchell, Neil Young, Phil Lesh. It goes on and on. And from that, the song is called Laughing. This is David Crosby's birthday today. In front of that, it was Tenacity doing George Harrison's Give Me Love, Demons in Your Choir from the Red Clay Strays. They'll be headed to Knoxville here really soon at the Big House there at Thompson Bowling Arena. Good afternoon, Tony Lawson getting in here on a Friday. It's almost the weekend. It's hot and sticky. It's August. We've had an incredible time this week. Today's WDVX Blue Plate special at Barley's, the Big Plate with Michael Reno Harrell. Go back and catch that on our YouTube channel. Some great storytelling as usual from Michael. Great to sit and talk with him for a little while today. Also had some fun with Summer Nights, WDVX Summer Nights. Man, that was a hoot. 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They also present Summer Sessions. Our next one is up on Saturday, September 19th at the Museum of Appalachia, just off the Norris Clinton exit of Interstate 75 north of Knoxville, near the Norris community, officially in the Bethel community. Showtime is at 6 o'clock, summersessions.com, featuring Sean Camp and Verlin Thompson, and East Tennessee's own Madeline Talent. 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Another birthday today. Celebrating 85 years on the planet, Connie Smith, rocking with her husband Marty Stewart here on Lookout Heart on East Tennessee's own WDVX.

East Tennessee's own WDVX. That's S.G. Goodman. It's called Teeth Marks. M.J. Linderman did Joker Lips. Marty Stewart and his fabulous superlatives with Country Star, and also helping out Connie Smith on Lookout Heart as we roll through an extra long, extra good set of music. And we head into the Soul Kitchen. This is new from Aline Jewell. We'll see what we can cook up on East Tennessee's own WDVX.

Now, some of y'all never been down south too much. I'm gonna tell you a little bit about this so that you understand what I'm talking about. Down there we have a plant that grows out in the woods and the fields. Looks something like a turnip green. Everybody calls it poke salad. 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

0: mess of it.
1: East Tennessee's own WDVX cooking up some poke salad with Tony Joe White. Some classic stuff. Wrapping up that extra long, extra good set. It was Rhiannon Giddens, a Carolina Chocolate Drops with Country Girl. Barbecue from Robert Earl Keen and Elon Jewell doing The Doors' Soul Kitchen. It's almost supper time. It's almost the weekend. Feature at 5 just around the corner. Today it's songs that start with the letter R on WDVX. Later on tonight, plenty of stuff cooking up in the Soul Kitchen. It is Johnny Mack's Friday Night Blues Attack at 9 o'clock tonight. 6 hours of the best in blues. So good to see Johnny out Wednesday night at WDVX Summer Nights. And we're still buzzing from that. Janine Fuller and Blue Mother Tupelo. My goodness, what a band. What a fun time. And we keep bringing the community together with live music. WDVX. And thank you for supporting it. Thanks for coming out. It is so special. Get to some live music here very soon. 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Corona is a cerveza made for the beach or the backyard. 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It's for Wednesday night, August 19th, featuring live music from Garrett Boys and the Montvels right there in downtown Maryville. Love to get a lot of Blount County out supporting Tennessee Shines and WDVX. 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

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This is Eric Bibb on East Tennessee's own WDVX.

I looked at the sun. Sun looked high. I looked at the boss. He looked shy. I looked at the sun. Sun looked low. I asked the boss, was it time to go? He said, roll on, buddy.

0: East Tennessee's own WDVX. New music from East Tennessee's own Tim Stafford of Blue Highway. That's Right Amount of Wrong. Songs that start with the letter R. Tim, of course, going to be part of the Blue Highway Fest that's coming up here very soon in Big Stone Gap, Virginia. We'll be telling you more about that, especially as you rise and shine there Monday through Saturday with Alex Leach, 6 to 9 with all that bluegrass. We heard East Nash Grass, Railroading and Gambling, Rustin' in the Rain with Tyler Childers, and Roll On, Buddy, from Eric Bibb, kicking us off here today on the Feature at 5 on WDVX, supported by Suttree's High Gravity Tavern, 409 South Gay Street, downtown Knoxville, featuring 32 taps of rotating beers, pinball and games, and Harrogate's Lounge and food. 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And they're right there in Happy Holler at Central and Baxter. 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We thank Barley's for presenting the WDVX Blue Plate Special. This was recorded live on the WDVX Blue Plate Special. It's a wonderful piece from our archives. This is Aoife O'Donovan with Red and White and Blue and Gold on the Feature at 5 on East Tennessee's own WDVX.
1: 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It's great to be here.

East Tennessee's own WDVX, a little thing from Dirk Powell called Red Bird Road. We heard Real Time Travelers, Martha Scanlon. It's Raven, going back maybe to the camper days. Iron and Wine with I'm With Her, and that is Robin's Egg. Of course, Aoife O'Donovan from I'm With Her, from the WDVX Blue Plate special, doing Red and White and Blue and Gold. And while we're at it, let's just stay in the live WDVX archives. 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That's where it will be happening as you get into downtown Farmers Market and more happening in downtown Knoxville. And on the Blue Plate tomorrow, Trey Hedrick and Jeff Bearcat Bunch will be with us on the WDVX Blue Plate special. Here's a recording from our archives on the Blue Plate featuring James McMurtry. The song is called Rachel's Song on East Tennessee's own WDVX.

about you about a million times a day. I got so tired of trying to answer, I just turned my head away. Now he don't pay me much attention, and he's not asking anymore. I guess he'd probably

East Tennessee's own WDVX, songs that start with the letter R, including Red Sky from East Tennessee's own R.B. Morris, Rowboat from Johnny Cash, Rain, something we've been getting a bit of, Patty Griffin, and the song was called Rachel's Song, recorded live on the WDVX Blue Plate Special, and from the archives, that is James McMurtry on the Feature at 5. 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Thanks to Three Rivers Market on the corner of Baxter and Central and Happy Holler for rounding up, nourishing the community with their rounding up with your change, nourishing change. We really appreciate that. Round up this weekend when you shop at Three Rivers Market and help out WDVX. Have yourself a really good weekend. This is Yola.

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East Tennessee Zone, WDVX. That was William Alexander with the Boundary Rider Blues. Jellicoe Mountain from East Tennessee Zone, Matt Wood, Emily Nenny, Home with My Dog, and the Texas Tornadoes, starting things off with A Man Can Cry. 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They're open at 4 every day, also online at highgravitytavern.com. WDVX thanks the Tennessee Theater for their support as they welcome the return of Tommy Emmanuel CGP with special guest Trey Hensley in concert Sunday, August 23rd. 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Lunch, a silent auction, storytelling from comedian Andy Marie Tillman, and more information and tickets can be found at appalachianarts.net. This is Nita in here with you. I sure do hope y'all are getting ready to have a wonderful weekend. I know I'm ready for one. I'm going to be with you till about 9 o'clock tonight when Johnny Mac comes in with Johnny Mac's Friday Night Blues Attack. Here's brand new music coming right up from Shiny Ribs. The song is called Arkansas Mud on East Tennessee Zone, WDVX.

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Rose of Tennessee from Alicia Blue, Leave on Helm When I Go Away, and Shiny Ribs with his brand new single, Arkansas Mud. 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

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This is Nita in here with you tonight. Ghost Hounds will be joining us for a Blue Plate Special just a little bit later on here in August. Here's their latest single. It's called Justified on East Tennessee's own WDVX.

East Tennessee's own WDVX, the latest single from Low Cut Connie. That was Can't Be Wrong. Two Birds, One Stone from the James Hunter Six, the Charlie Daniels Band with Trudy, and Ghost Town starting the whole thing off with Justified. WDVX thanks Martha and the Bistro at the Bijou for their support. 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More information on our website. This is Nita in here with you. Here's new music from Ray Wiley Hubbard. Look What the Cat Drug In on East Tennessee's own WDVX.

watching the river go by, watching the river go by, watching the river go by in the evening, watching the river go by, watching the river go by, watching the river go by in the evening. He was an old bachelor who never married. She was an old maid who never married either. He was an old school teacher who lived all alone, and she lived next door, and she lived alone too. They'd known each other for all of their lives. They played together when they were little kids. They both were living in the houses they grew.

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And they'd sit on the porch side by side, completely naked. Never touching, never ever even as much as holding the hand.

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Just watching the river roll by, watching the river.

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East Tennessee's own WDVX. That was new from the Mountain Grass Unit. We heard Window for a Friend. She's Killing Me from the Hot Club of Cowtown. Ain't No Crime from Paul Cawthon. And Dawn of the Buffalo starting things off with Garden of Eden. 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It's at the Museum of Appalachia in Norris. 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This is Nita in here with you this evening. Happy Friday, y'all. I've got brand new music from Margo Silker. The first single off her upcoming CD is called Little White Cross on East Tennessee's own WDVX.

East Tennessee's own WDVX. That was Johnny Zarfati with Twin Flame. The Hallelujah Trail from Charlie Crockett, Jim Lauderdale, The Road is a River, and Margot Silker starting things off

presents the Summer Nights Concert Series and Radio Show at Yeehaw Brewing in Knoxville with Jason Carter and his band, along with the Asheville Mountain Boys, Wednesday, September 9th. Doors at 6 and the show starts at 7. WDVX will be on site with merch. Thanks to ORNL Federal Credit Union, Garza Law, and Yeehaw Brewing for their support of the WDVX Summer Nights Concert Series. This is Nita in here with you. I've got music from the Asheville Mountain Boys coming right up. Here's another day on East Tennessee's own WDVX.

East Tennessee's own WDVX. That was Ryan Bingham with his latest single, Let the Big Dog Eat. John Doe and the Sadies with Detroit City. Nothing Else Matters from Clay Street Unit. And the Asheville Mountain Boys starting things off with Another Day. WDVX thanks the Shed Smokehouse and Juke Joint at Smoky Mountain Harley-Davidson in Merrillville for their support as they announce their outdoor season of concerts at the Shed. 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I've got brand new music coming right up from Elizabeth Cook. Her new album is called Great Television. Here's Caledonia and the Love Convoy on East Tennessee's own WDVX.

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